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0: weather, partly cloudy overnight. We could see a few showers, risk of a thunderstorm, and a low of 21 degrees. Saturday, a mix of sun and cloud to start the day. Showers possible in the afternoon, risk of a thunderstorm, and getting windy, a high of 30. Sunday, sunshine, and a high of 30. Find your long-range forecast online at CKXSFM.com.
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Looking for something fun this Saturday? 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It's Kids Day with plowing, family fun, and great food. While you're there, stop by the

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0: Access weather, mostly cloudy today. There's a chance we could see some showers and the risk of a thunderstorm this afternoon. A high of 27 Celsius with a humidex in the mid-30s. Tonight, partly cloudy, chance of showers and thunderstorms with a low of 20. On Saturday, we'll see a mix of sun and clouds, some showers possible in the afternoon with the risk of a thunderstorm at a high of 28, still quite humid, then sunshine on Sunday with a high of 30. Find your long-range forecast online at CKXSFM.com.
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0: Excess weather, partly cloudy overnight. We could see a few showers, risk of a thunderstorm, and a low of 21 degrees. Saturday, a mix of sun and cloud to start the day. Showers possible in the afternoon, risk of a thunderstorm, and getting windy, a high of 30. Sunday, sunshine, and a high of 30. Find your long-range forecast online at CKXSFM.com.
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0: Texas weather mostly cloudy today. There's a chance we could see some showers and the risk of a thunderstorm this afternoon. A high of 27 Celsius with a humidex in the mid-30s. Tonight, partly cloudy, chance of showers and thunderstorms with a low of 20. On Saturday, we'll see a mix of sun and clouds, some showers possible in the afternoon with the risk of a thunderstorm at a high of 28, still quite humid, then sunshine on Sunday with a high of 30. Find your long-range forecast online at CKXSFM.com.
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0: Excess weather, partly cloudy overnight. We could see a few showers, risk of a thunderstorm, and a low of 21 degrees. Saturday, a mix of sun and cloud to start the day. Showers possible in the afternoon, risk of a thunderstorm, and getting windy, a high of 30. Sunday, sunshine, and a high of 30. Find your long-range forecast online at CKXSFM.com.
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2: You guys are awesome.

0: Excess weather, partly cloudy overnight. We could see a few showers, risk of a thunderstorm, and a low of 21 degrees. Saturday, a mix of sun and cloud to start the day. Showers possible in the afternoon, risk of a thunderstorm, and getting windy, a high of 30. Sunday, sunshine, and a high of 30. Find your long-range forecast online at CKXSFM.com.
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0: Excess weather, partly cloudy overnight. We could see a few showers, risk of a thunderstorm, and a low of 21 degrees. Saturday, a mix of sun and cloud to start the day. Showers possible in the afternoon, risk of a thunderstorm, and getting windy, a high of 30. Sunday, sunshine, and a high of 30. Find your long-range forecast online at ckxsfm.com.
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0: Access weather, partly cloudy overnight. We could see a few showers, risk of a thunderstorm, and a low of 21 degrees. Saturday, a mix of sun and cloud to start the day. Showers possible in the afternoon, risk of a thunderstorm, and getting windy, a high of 30. Sunday, sunshine, and a high of 30. Find your long-range forecast online at CKXSFM.com.
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0: Access weather, partly cloudy overnight. We could see a few showers, risk of a thunderstorm, and a low of 21 degrees. Saturday, a mix of sun and cloud to start the day. Showers possible in the afternoon, risk of a thunderstorm, and getting windy, a high of 30. Sunday, sunshine, and a high of 30. Find your long-range forecast online at ckxsfm.com.
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2: Excess weather, partly cloudy overnight. We could see a few showers, risk of a thunderstorm, and a low of 21 degrees. Saturday, a mix of sun and cloud to start the day. Showers possible in the afternoon, risk of a thunderstorm, and getting windy, a high of 30. Sunday, sunshine, and a high of 30. Find your long-range forecast online at CKXSFM.com.
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Adam Kahn's Greatest Hits, 99.1 CKXS, broadcasting from the heart of Wambo in downtown Wallaceburg. Looks like their hustle and bustle has already begun here in the downtown area. We got the shirt swap to get started later on. Got more details on that coming up later on in the show. We'll take a peek at your XS weather forecast after Sixpence.

0: Kings of Leon, 99.1 CKXS, Adam Ken's greatest hits. Taking a peek at the forecast for today. So pretty similar to the way things were yesterday. Mainly cloudy. We'll see a chance of showers and risk of a thunderstorm throughout. High getting up to 28, but muggy. We'll see that feeling kind of in the upper 30 range with the humidity. Tonight, we'll see cloudy skies with a chance of showers. Low falling down to 19. Tomorrow, we'll see a decent mix of sun and cloud to start with increasing cloudiness early in the day. High getting up to 29. Cloudy period tomorrow night with a chance of showers. Low falling to 20. And on Monday, we'll start the week, well, as we kind of finished it off last week. Mix of sun and cloud, good chance of showers, and a high of 28. Find your long-range forecast at CKXSFM.com. Coming up, Burton Cummings is on the way, along with Jackson Brown and more of Chatham Kent's greatest hits.
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3: 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UB40 on October 2nd. 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

0: Ozzy on 99.1 CKXS, Chatham Kent's greatest hits, and definitely a couple of homecomings happening this weekend. I mean, last night at the Wambo Beer Tent, that's always kind of the homecoming for Wallaceburg each and every year, that Friday night beer tent. They're going to be back at it again later on tonight with great live music, plus the car show all throughout the day. We're going to talk all things Wambo coming up in the program as well. But over in Bothwell, they also have a classic car show happening with Bothwell Optifest. So that's going to get started again here today as well. That's kicked off for the weekend. So today is the final day of Optifest. 8 o'clock, things will kick off with the classic car show. Antiques, classic, special interest vehicles. 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And don't forget, of course, they're 50-50. 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More of CK's greatest hits on the way. We're going to take a peek at the forecast coming up in just a few. Back at it with Bob Seeger and 5440 next.
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4: As weather, a mix of sun and cloud today. We could see some showers this afternoon. Risk of a thunderstorm and getting windy. A high of 30 Celsius with humidex of 37. Partly cloudy tonight. There is a slight chance of showers this evening, then clearing up with a low of 15. Sunshine tomorrow at a high of 30. Find your long-range forecast online at CKXSFM.com.
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0: Max Webster, Diamonds, Diamonds, Chatham Kent's Greatest Hits, 90.1 CKXS, brought to you by, of course, Kim Mitchell, who is no stranger to this area. And growing up in this area myself, everybody who grew up here is no stranger to Wambo, kicking off with its big Saturday in just minutes, really. You know, honestly, everything going to get started here in the downtown in just over 1 hour's time. Wallaceburg is going to be packed to the brim in the downtown with classic cars, antique vehicles, trucks, motorcycles, over on the 40 Highway, just on the bend near Bedrooms and More there. They have the fire truck show with more antique fire trucks than they ever have before. Of course, last night, everything kicked off with the Terry Glover Memorial Cruise. And now, throughout the downtown, you're going to see classic cars, as you're already seeing them here, and great vendors, food, live entertainment, and much fun to be had all throughout the day. They still have great live music tonight. Last night was, of course, Big Shiny Tunes. If you want to see the full schedule of events, live entertainment, and all that good stuff, you can head to wambo.ca. We've got the link and the full rundown of details over at ckxsfm.com. Broadcasting from the heart of Wambo. And don't forget about the 99.1 shirt swap, because we're doing things a little bit differently this year. You can meet us right here in downtown Wallaceburg, as we're going to get things started right around 9 a.m. for the shirt swap this year. We'll have more details coming up on that, because we're looking for school supplies. 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I got more details coming up in the program. In the meantime, we got to take a quick break, and we're back at it with Metric, Filter, and more of Chatham Kent's Greatest Hits. 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

91.1 CKXN, Chatham Kent's greatest hits. We got Van Halen, Rod Stewart, Queen, and more all on the way, along with your morning laugh. Check that weather on the water coming up in just a few. But right now, it's Santana and CKXS.

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1: Taking a look at your marine weather forecast here for today. We'll start off on Lake St. Clair, and we're going to see the wind starting about southwest 10 knots. Going to veer to west 10 by later on this afternoon before becoming light by tomorrow. Just expecting half a meter or less waves, but could see some scattered showers today with risk of thunderstorms. On western Lake Erie, things are looking pretty similar, really. Wind's going to start out southwest 15 knots, then veering to west 15 by later on this evening before becoming light by tomorrow. Could see half a meter to 1 meter waves early this morning and then kind of starting to subside by tomorrow as well. Scattered showers today with risk of a thunderstorm. That's Marine Weather Forecast brought to you by Rondo Joe's Pub and Eatery. 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Queen on the way, Doug and the Slugs, and more of Chatham Kent's greatest hits coming up next.
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0: There's Muse on 99.1 CKXS, Chatham Kent's greatest hits, broadcasting from the heart of Wambo in downtown Wallaceburg. If you're going to be hitting up the beer tent tonight, a reminder to, you know, don't go too hard. I know it's exciting, but don't go too hard, too heavy. And here's Gabriel Iglesias in today's edition of The Morning Laugh to talk a little bit about what beer can do to behavior.
1: Drinking here in town, you got to be careful though, man, because some people can handle alcohol. You know who you are. Some people can. You have no clue. Guys especially, you know how it goes. We get loaded, we turn into one of three people, right? We're either the I love you guy, I hate you guy, or the mirror guy. You know that guy, right? Shh,
2: hey! Mirror.
1: I know, because that's me. Oh my God, I can't handle alcohol. People, when they get drunk, they say things they don't mean. And you know when I'm drunk, you hear something like, woo, I'm going running. You better cut me off. Oh, hell yeah, man. And when I drink, I only drink like regular alcohol. I don't do beer. Beer just doesn't know. Beer makes me talk to my body. I don't like that. When I get drunk on beer, I get weird. I'm like, you know.
2: What's the matter? Hey, you said you could hang. Don't talk to me there.
0: Gabriel Iglesias on today's edition of The Morning Laugh. We'll take a peek at your XS weather forecast next.
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7: Access weather, a mix of sun and cloud today. We could see some showers this afternoon, risk of a thunderstorm and getting windy. A high of 30 Celsius with humidex of 37. Partly cloudy tonight. There is a slight chance of showers this evening, then clearing up with a low of 15. Sunshine tomorrow at a high of 30. Find your long-range forecast online at ckxsfm.com.
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0: XS, Shadow Can's greatest hits. It's going to be a big one out in Erie. O-Fest is kicking off later on this afternoon as a part of Brewfest CK presented by Tech Savvy. It's going to be a great day with live music, fun, great local music. Of course, there is going to be four breweries all on deck at the Bayside. So not only will Bayside be pouring their great beer, they're welcoming their friends at Sons of Kent, Red Barn Brewing Company, and the Glasstown Brewing Company. All four breweries under one roof, or I guess I should say, all on one beach out in Erie. O-Fest is kicking off at 2 p.m. It's going to run until 11. They got live music from the Mojo Whalers, a Bayside summer staple, alongside Slim Pickerel, straight out of Essex County. This band is huge around Erie. It's going to be a great time. Of course, all four breweries on hand. It's dog friendly. Just make sure they're on the leash. You could bring your own lawn chair. If you want to hang out on the water later on tonight, O-Fest is the place to be. Got more details over at brewfestck.ca or hit up the events page at ckxsfm.com. Coming up, Peter Gabriel, The Tragically Hip, and more of Chatham Kent's greatest hits coming up next.
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99.1 CKXS, broadcasting from the hearts of downtown Wallaceburg. Wambo has officially kicked off for day two. There's lots of fun to be had in downtown. We're going to go over the schedule of events for the day, what you can see and do here today, and what's new for Wambo this year. Of course, going to be hearing more later on as the team here at XS Studios is going to be broadcasting live all throughout the day. And of course, we've got the shirt swap coming up as well. More details on that and more coming up after Bruce Springsteen, Thunder Road on XS.

0: Temple of the Dog on 99.1 CKXS. Chatham Kent's greatest hits. Wambo has officially kicked off. One day in the books. And this is day two, the big one, all day long festivities in downtown Wallaceburg from now all the way through until 11 o'clock tonight. It's going to be a full day of fun, live music, food, and of course, a ton of classic cars. Downtown is lined to the brim with classic cars. You'll be able to swing on by everything from longtime restorations, newer builds, hood to hood right through the downtown area here. In Wallaceburg, of course, the boats are all docked and lining on the Sydenham here, and they got that huge stage all set up in Municipal Parking Lot D out front of Save Max Liquidation. The beverage tent is all set up with great live music planned for later on today. They got the full rundown of events over at wambo.ca, or you can hit up the link at ckxsfm.com. The refreshment tent is going to open up at 11 a.m. The music will begin at 12 noon. They'll also have karaoke beginning around that time. The awards will happen at 4 p.m. The big live music event is going to be at 7 p.m. as well, rocking the main stage and taking us right on home for another year of Wambo festivities. Once again, full rundown at wambo.ca, or you can visit the Wambo Facebook page for more details. We're going to be broadcasting live, sending the team all around downtown Wallaceburg, over to the south side, cross the walking bridge, wherever we need to here today to cover everything for Wambo 2026. We're also going to be kicking off the 99.1 t-shirt swap. That's coming up in just minutes. More details after this.
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3: 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Wambo in Wallaceburg and the Bothwell Optimist Car Shows are wonderful opportunities to spend time with family and friends, support local community, and celebrate this annual tradition, whether you're a lifelong car enthusiast or just want to join the fun. 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
7: Excess weather, a mix of sun and cloud. Today, we could see some showers this afternoon, risk of a thunderstorm and getting windy. A high of 30 Celsius with humidex of 37. Partly cloudy tonight. There is a slight chance of showers this evening, then clearing up with a low of 15. Sunshine tomorrow at a high of 30. Find your long-range forecast online at ckxsfm.com.
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0: 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That's going to do it for me and my time with you here today. 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
13: 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See?

0: 1986, John Bon Jovi and the band there, Wanted Dead or Alive, 5 minutes past 9 o'clock on this Saturday morning. Welcome to Wambo, kids. I'm your Uncle Dave in the Lanier chair today until 2 o'clock. Yeah.
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0: 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That's the Mighty XS, the official radio station of Wambo 2026. Yes, it's the 38th annual celebration of classic cars and, of course, the boats. There's Detroit muscle all along James Street, baby. I got the best seats in town. There's plenty of events going on today. We'll run down the list a little later on this hour. Our t-shirt swap is happening this morning. All you got to do is bring us a backpack filled with school supplies, and we'll give you a brand new, colorful XS t-shirt to rock out in front of your friends and support of Free Help CK, all right? Jackie is out and about in the XS Community Cruiser, and she's out at the Chatham-Kent Plowing Match out in Croton today. And Max is cruising James Street. We'll talk to him a little later on this hour, all right? Musically, we'll be here from the Beatles. Loverboy will be along, some Tom Cochran, Led Zeppelin, and here's some Def Leppard. The title track from Hysteria right here on your home of the greatest hits, 99.1 FM,

0: It's hot, hot heat in the middle of nowhere. 9:19 on a Saturday morning as we celebrate the 38th annual Wambo right here in downtown Wallsburg. It's a lovely day outside, yeah. Don't forget, our Excess T-shirt swap is happening today at our studios here on James Street. 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Now, speaking of T-shirts, if you're going on a two-week vacation, how many shirts would you bring? Now, what if you had access to a washer and dryer? Would it be more or less than 15? Now, what if you could get away with just a shirt on your back? Now, a clothing company called Herc Leon recently announced a shirt that can supposedly remain odor-free for more than a month while wearing it every day. And they say that's true even in hot summer months. How? Well, to keep it odorless, they use 7 special ingredients. Copper, silver, zinc, gold, volcanic ash, and 2 secret ingredients they just didn't reveal to us. All of them are all woven into the fabric rather than simply applied to the surface, all right? Now, they say their shirts also last longer because they're not being washed or dried over and over and over again. Naturally, they're not cheap. The latest Herc shirt version 5.0 starts at $79, and although that's a pretty promotional price, the list price is $149. There's another cheaper version, though. That cheaper version is $39, and it stays fresh across 3 days of heavy use, and one for $69 that stays fresh for 14 days. Now, the shirts are going to be available in early November in 3 colors, navy blue, burgundy, and dark green. If you want to try it out, you can pre-order one on Kickstarter, right? As of last night, more than 1,700 people had backed this, pledging $274,000, yeah. 9:21 a.m., we'll check the weather forecast for you in just a moment.
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0: Mix of sun and cloud today with a good chance of a shower this afternoon. Maybe a thunder boomer or two. Windy with a high of 30. Partly cloudy tonight, down to 15. Sunshine tomorrow with a high of 30. Monday, cloudy with a good chance of showers again at a high of 29. Currently downtown on James Street under sunny skies, 25 degrees. Brian Adams from the XS. That's good.

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Jones with Adult Education right here at 9:33 here on a Saturday morning as we celebrate the 30th annual Lambo celebration here in downtown Wallsburg. Classic cars, lots of boats, and people everywhere. Come on down and enjoy all the fun, all right? Yeah, it's a lovely day outside. And don't forget the Kinsman Lions Club are pleased to host their 5th annual Rock the Lot parking lot party at the Kinsman Park next Saturday. Featuring Sully Burrows, Kelsey Bain will be along, as well as Bradley Hale and our own Jacqueline Wills live on stage. With food trucks, cold beer, and a really great time. Admission is free and the fun begins at 5 o'clock, all right? How about a little Econoline crush for you? All that you are right here on the Mighty XM.

0: Up from 1986 and their Superman right here on your home for greatest hits, the Mighty XS, on a Saturday morning as we celebrate the 30th annual Lambo celebrations here in downtown Wallsburg. Lots of classic cars, boats, people, and our annual t-shirt swaps, which is happening right in front of our studios here on James Street today. All you got to do is bring us a backpack filled with school supplies, all right? We'll give you a brand new colorful XS t-shirt with our fancy new logo on it. Yep. They're going fast, so you might want to get your butt down here quick, all right? It's a lovely day out. These clouds are coming in. We're expecting a little rain this afternoon, but we're not going to let that bother us, all right? Now, if you don't bring a backpack filled with school supplies, shame on you. No, I'm kidding. Right? Just bring yourself $15, and we'll take care of you, all right, with all the proceeds going to Free Help CK, all right? We'll be back with more music in just a moment right here on your home for the greatest hits, the Mighty XS.
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3: Hi, I'm Steve Pinsner, MPP for Lambton Kent Middlesex. 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
6: That's right, baby. Yeah, I got definitely a face for the radio. In fact, when I was a kid, we played spin the bottle, and if I didn't get a kiss, they owed me a quarter. And by the time I was 12, well, guess what? I owned my own house. Yeah.

classic Led Zeppelin, 1971 for them. There's Black Dog right here. Muddy Excess at 9:51 on a Saturday morning, 35th. Wambo is well underway here in downtown Wallsburg. Classic cars, classic boats, and classic people all hanging out. With me, your Uncle Dave, right here on James Street here in Wallsburg. It's a great day outside. And by the way, the weather is a little bit warm outside. And if you got kids and they need to cool off a bit, why not head down to the museum down the street here at King Street. Between 10 and 2, there's going to be kids' games in the park at. And there'll be a free admission as well as a cooling station in the Gene Gordon Hall. Be including some crafts and coloring for the kids, all right, between 11 and 2. The museum will be holding a barbecue as well, all right? Tom Cochran, Red Rider now. 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

0: 9:55, Tom Cochran, Red Rider, No Regrets, here at the Mighty XS on a Wambo weekend, our 35th anniversary. Don't forget our t-shirt swap is well underway in front of our studios here on James. 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
3: 10:07 on a Saturday morning. Welcome to 35th Annual Wabbo Celebrations here in Wallaceburg. How are you this morning? I'm your Uncle Dave. Yeah, Jackie's out at the 89th CK Plowing Match over in Croton. We'll talk to her a little later on this hour. The Pretenders will be along. Some Pilot, Bob Seger, Stevie Wonder. Right now, here's some

0: Cummings and the guests. He is Star Baby right here on the Mighty XS. It's 10:15 here on a Saturday morning. Welcome to the 35th annual WAMO celebrations here in downtown Wallsburg. Classic cars, classic folks, and classic boats. Yeah, we love the boats. It's a beautiful day outside. There's rain expected later on this afternoon, but it's holding out. Yeah. The refreshment tent opens at the St. Max parking lot at 11 o'clock this morning. The live music begins there at noon as well. Karaoke, the award ceremony is this afternoon at 4 o'clock. And the live music begins down at the main tent, again at the St. Max parking lot. Tonight at 7 o'clock, all right, it's a lovely day outside. So come on out and check it all out down here for WAMO, all right? And don't forget, our t-shirt swap is well underway in front of our studios here on James Street. 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All right, so make sure you come on down. 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She's out at the CK Plowing Match in Croton. And we'll talk to both of them in just a moment, right here on CKXS.
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2: 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Happiest Saturday, and it's another busy weekend here in CK. We're all hands on deck, and they shipped me off in the community cruiser today. I'm reliving my summer student days, but no complaints whatsoever. We're live on location from the 89th annual Chatham-Kent Plowing Match being held at J&E Meats in Croton, and when I tell you there's something for everyone here today, there certainly is. The plowing is getting underway, but on top of that, they've got vendors, the farm store is open, TJ Stables is here giving the kids pony rides, there's kids games, inflatables, the firemen are here with the fire trucks, they've got big machines that you can check out, and so much more. Like I said, something for everyone here at J&E Meats in Croton for the 89th annual Chatham-Kent Plowing Match.
8: 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I'm here with Dan from 99.1. We're here at Wambo today. It is a beautiful day. 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
9: 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We're trying to figure out what the color is, what the actual name of the color is, but we're going to go with sunshine orange because it's going to be a beautiful day today. And if you don't have school supplies with you, don't have time to drop into a store, no problem. We're asking for a minimum suggested cash donation of $15 and you will get a shirt. Now, but you got to get down here soon because they're going fast and the sizing is getting limited. So come on down, say hi, and stroll the streets. The streets are now full of cars. Make sure you go down to the river, check out the boats. It's Wambo weekend, man.
8: Yeah, you heard it there, folks. Come on down and enjoy Wambo weekend. That was Dan, and it is a beautiful day here, folks. So definitely come on down and enjoy the weather. This is Max live from 99.1 Community Cruiser, supported by The Glass House, as well as Broker Link and Kent and Essex Mutual Insurance.
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0: Mix of sun and cloud today. Maybe a shower this afternoon with a high of 30. Skies will clear tonight down to 15. Currently downtown, 25 glorious degrees with Pilot from XS. 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
1: All right, it is Wambo weekend here in Wallsburg. It's a beautiful day outside. We're expecting some rain this afternoon, but I'm sure it's going to hold off. Let me tell you, there's lots going on today. The Wallsburg Museum has got a bunch of events going on at the museum down the street over on King till 2 o'clock. There's going to be kids' games in the parkette. And at 4, there will be free admission, as well as a cooling station in the Gene Horton Gordon Hall, including crafts and coloring for the kids between 11 and 2 o'clock. And there's going to be a barbecue as well. At 11 o'clock this morning, the refreshment tent opens up with live music going on at the same location starting at noon, as well as karaoke. The awards ceremony will begin at 4 o'clock this afternoon over at the Save Max parking lot in the main tent, as well as the live music this evening at 7 o'clock. All right, it's a beautiful day outside, so come on out and enjoy it. All right, so lovely sight out here, all right? Classic cars, classic boats, motor coaches, you name it, people everywhere. We're coming right back with more tunes right here on XS.
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10: 99.1 CKXS, Chatham Kids' greatest hits. Your busy Saturday continues. Jackie checking in with you. We're out here in Croton at J&E Meats for the 89th annual CK Plowing Match. And I'm here with one of the Emmas. She's holding down the food booth here. Emma, what are we serving up here?
11: So today we got lots of stuff for the family and for the kids. So we got mac and cheese, we got hot dogs, we can also make them meals, we got food, pop, chips, and then we got a play on like a Philly cheesesteak. It's like peppers, cheese, and onions and everything, topped with a Maple City Bakery bun. And then we got it, our ground beef from here on the farm. So we're encouraging everyone to try out. It's one of our favorites here today. So hopefully we'll see a bunch of people come out and try that today.
10: Yum. I heard you tell somebody else about the play on the Philly cheesesteak thing. I'm like, that sounds so good.
11: Yes,
10: I don't know if it's too early for lunch yet or not, but you're making me hungry already.
11: I'm going to take one for sure. And definitely when lunchtime comes around. So I hope to see a bunch of people come out and get that line rolling.
10: definitely come check it out. We're here in Croton at J&E Meats for the 89th annual Chatham Kids Plowing Match. I mentioned earlier, there's something for everyone here. The plowing is getting underway. They've got kids games. They've got pony rides. They've got machinery. The firemen are here. There's vendors. And of course, lots of delicious food. So come on out to the 89th annual CK Plowing Match at J&E Meats in Croton.
12: 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I'm here with Sue Bart again from the 50-50 Wambo Draw. Sue, tell me about what we have going on again.
13: Man, I can tell you, Max, we've got some great entertainment lineup this afternoon. In the big Main Street stage in downtown Wallsburg, Raffi Reimagined. 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Then from 1 to 4 in the beer tent, we have CDDC, which is Doug Stewart from Sarnia. They're an amazing band. They're going to play music all afternoon long. 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It's all from the Wallsburg and District Arts Council.
12: Yeah, Wambo is absolutely beautiful this weekend, folks. So I definitely suggest you come on down and enjoy the beauty of what's going on here today. This is Max live from the 99.1 Community Cruiser, supported by The Glasshouse, of course, as well as BrokerLink and Kent and Essex Mutual Insurance.
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8: 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I'm here with Sue from the 50-50 Wambo Draws. Sue, tell me about what we have going on today.
9: Well, the Wallaceburg District Arts Council, they partner with Wambo, and we do the 50-50 draw. We have for the last few years, and it's outstanding right now. I mean, we had a great beer tent crowd last night, and people have been buying and supporting us. We're up to, you know, just shy of $15,000, which is a really good point for us to be on a Saturday morning. And we will sell right till the beer tent closes tonight and do the draw in the morning. You know, we also have another draw. I don't know if you're aware of it. We're drawing for an e-bike. We have six tickets left. Canadian Tire and the radio station has been generous, giving us concert tickets, baseball tickets, and we have that brand new e-bike that we're auctioning or we're raffling off. So, you know, those are good things that are going on in the town of Wallaceburg.
8: Yeah. You heard it there, folks. Wembo is absolutely beautiful this evening. There's everyone in Wallaceburg is seeming to wanting to show up right now. So definitely come on down. This is Max from the 99.1 Community Cruisers, supported by the Glass House, as well as Broker Link and Kent and Essex Mutual Insurance.
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1: Mixed sun and cloud today with a good chance of a shower this afternoon. A little windy with a high of 30. Partly cloudy tonight, down to 15. Sunshine tomorrow with a high of 30. Monday showers return to a high of 29. Currently in our studios, 27 glorious degrees at the mighty

0: Carl Simon there. You can call me out at 1057 here at Mighty XS. Well, the 89th CK Blind Match is going out down in Croton, and Jackie Wills is there. Let's go talk to her.
1: 99.1 CKXS, Chatham Kids' greatest hits. Jackie, checking back in from the 89th annual plowing match taking place in Croton at J&E Meats. And right now, I'm joined by the 2025 Princess of the Furrow, Miss Isabel Beer. Isabel, how are you?
2: Good, you?
1: So good. Thank you so much for taking the time to chat. Now, later today, we're gearing up for the 2026 competition for the Princess of the Furrow, but you were crowned the 2025 Princess of the Furrow. And for people that aren't familiar with the competition, tell us a little bit more about that process and what all you had to do.
2: So I had to do a 1 to 2 minute speech about agriculture. It could be anything. I did mine on crops and how the weather affects the crops. And then you have to do an interview. And there's a judges, a panel of judges. So my judges was the princess, or the queen of the furrow, Lauren Ross. And then I had the Ontario queen. I don't remember her name, but she was really nice. And they were my judges. I had to answer 3 or 4 questions. And then I did plowing, and that it's really easy, simple to do. Really easy. We definitely want more people to come out and try to do the plowing and try to be the princess. The ages are from 11 to 17. And then the queen is recently changed to 18 to 30. So we'd love to have people come. The princess is 1 year. The queen is 2 years.
1: Oh, that's so awesome. And it's all happening later this afternoon here at J&E Meats in Croton for the 89th annual Chatham-Kent Plowing Match. And since you've been crowned princess, Isabel,

0: has your experience been? What all have you got to do since then?
1: So I've went to the International Ply Match that was near Niagara, and I've done parades like Bridgetown, Thamesville, Highgate. I went to fairs like Highgate Fair. I did like different fairs and parades basically. You just go to events around the community and just try to promote yourself so new people come.
0: Yeah, that's so awesome. And it sounds like you've been having a lot of fun being the princess.
1: Yes, it was a lot of fun. I encourage people to try it because it's lots of fun to go around the community and like meet different people that have no idea what it means and like show them and tell them what it means.
0: Absolutely. Isabel, thank you so much for joining us today. And like she said, later today, we've got the Princess of the Faroe competition happening right here in Croton at J&E Meats as the 89th annual Chattahoochee Plowing Match continues.
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0: 1990, Crosby, Stills, and Nash there, living it up until 11:03 on a Saturday morning in downtown Wallsburg. Welcome to Wambo, baby!
1: They tell me you're some kind of entertainer. 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
0: It's a lovely day outside, yeah. Welcome to the 35th annual Wambo. Classic cars, classic folks, and lots of boats, yeah. Musically, this hour, some Billy Joel will be along. Bruce Springsteen, Avril Lavigne, Max is out and about in the streets talking to everybody that matters, which is you. And Jackie's down at the CK Plying. Max will check in with her shortly, all right? Stevie Wonder now.

11-11-11 right here on a Saturday morning at Mighty XS in the middle of Wambo, right downtown Wallsburg. Yeah, our t-shirt giveaway is well underway here at our studios on James Gerard. But you better get down here quick because they're going fast. 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
1: Well, the 35th annual Wambo celebration is well underway here at Wallsburg. Our t-shirt swap is also well underway, but you better get down here soon because we're running low, all right? So we're probably going to wrap that up about noon. 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They're $15 if you just can't make it to the store in time to get yourself a backpack, all right? As well, today down at the museum down the street here from 10 until 2 this afternoon, there's going to be games in the parkette and free admission to the museum, as well as a cooling station in the Gene Gordon Hall, because it is kind of warm out there, all right? And there's going to be a barbecue as well and coloring for the kids until 2 o'clock. The refreshment tent opened a little while ago, like 15 minutes ago, and live music begins at the main tent over at the Save Max parking lot at noon today, as well as karaoke. There's live music in the main tent at the Save Max parking lot starting at 7 o'clock this evening, and the awards ceremony begins at 4 o'clock, all right? As well around the county, there's lots going on. The CK plowing match is happening out in Croton today, and Jackie Wills is out there. We'll speak to her shortly, as well as Max Hetherington out and about in the community, especially right here in downtown Wallsburg for the Wambo celebrations. We'll talk to him in a little while, all right? 11:16, the Mighty XS on a Saturday morning. Welcome to Wambo.
2: Hi, I'm Steve Pinsner, MPP for Lambton Kent Middlesex. I want to give a shout out to two great community events coming up on August 7th and 8th. Wambo in Wallsburg and the Bothwell Optimist Car Shows are wonderful opportunities to spend time with family and friends, support local community, and celebrate this annual tradition, whether you're a lifelong car enthusiast or just want to join the fun. A sincere thank you to all the organizers and volunteers who dedicate countless hours to making these events such a success. I look forward to seeing you there.
0: There's nothing better than Wambo Week in Wallaceburg. 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
5: CKXS FM, and we are live on location from J&E Meats in Croton for the 89th annual CK Plowing Match. We were just joined by Isabel Beer, who was the 2025 Princess of the Furrow, and now we have Lauren Ross, who was the 2024 to 2025 Queen of the Furrow. Lauren, how's it going?
6: Good, how are you?
5: So good. Really appreciate you taking the time to chat. And for people that aren't familiar with the Queen of the Furrow, tell us a little bit more just about what that is.
6: Yeah, so the Queen of the Furrow competition is a two-year term. So I was 2024 to 2026. And so basically I had to do a 2 to 3 minute speech, a interview, and then plow a parcel of land.
5: Oh my gosh, so much fun. And your term, you've had a great 2 years. Well, I mean, I guess first, tell us a little bit about your 2 years being the Queen of the Furrow.
6: Yeah, my 2 years was great. I've attended so many fairs, parades. Threshing Festival Parade was one of them. I attended last year's International Plowing Match up in Niagara, and I'll actually be attending this year's plowing match in Walkerton, so I'm really excited about that.
5: They're definitely keeping you busy, but as your 2 years starts to come to a close, later today they're actually having the competition for the next term.
6: Yes, so we'll be crowning our new 2026 to 2028 Queen of the Furrow. So she'll do the exact same thing, a speech, interview, and plow parcel land.
5: So that's all happening right here in Croton later this afternoon at JNE Meets for the 89th Annual Chatham Camp Plowing Match.
7: 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It is a beautiful day out on Wambo weekend, and everyone in the community is seeming to show up today. It is absolutely beautiful. The sun is great, the air is great, and everyone is showing up. We got classic cars, we got boats, we got food vendors, and if you're still hoping to enjoy downtown Wallsburg, the stores, at least most of them, are still open. So if you're hoping to do some errands today, you are more than welcome to do that. Not like the entire town is closed just because Wambo's going on, but I highly suggest you guys see what's going on here at Wambo. There's so much going on, and we're only going to have more to tell you regarding about Wambo weekend. So definitely come on down today, enjoy the beauty of Wambo weekend. This is Max Live from the 99.1 Community Cruiser, supported by The Glass House, as well as BrokerLink and Ken and Essex Mutual Insurance.
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1: Mix of sun and cloud today with a good chance of a shower this afternoon. High of 30, partly cloudy tonight, down to 15. Sunshine tomorrow, high of 30 degrees. Monday, cloudy with a good chance of a shower and a high of 29. Currently outside under sunny skies, we're at 27 degrees Celsius with Haywire from XS.

11:28 with the Drugs there. Wow thing right here at a Mighty Access in the middle of Wambo right here in downtown Wallsburg. And by the way, the Bothwell Optimus Car Show takes place this weekend in Victoria Park with one of Canada's largest displays of more than 1,200 vehicles. It's going to be food as well as live entertainment and the ever-popular 50-50 draw, and it runs until 4 o'clock.

0: 1134, Billy Joel there, Uptown Girl, right here at the Mighty XS. It's Wambo Weekend here at Wall Street. We celebrate the 30th anniversary of one of the best shows in town. And I've got one of the best views in town, let me tell you. Right across the street from our studios are five cars. They're the Bricklands, all right? With more, here's Max Hetherington.
1: 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I'm here with Suzanne from the Brickland Motor Club. Suzanne, tell us about what we have here today.
2: We have some lovely Bricklands down here, 1974s and 1975s, in several different colors. And it's a great day today, and you should all come down and check it out.
1: Now, Suzanne, tell us about the car club you're a part of again.
2: The car club is at Bricklin International, and there's members from the USA, Canada, Paris, New Zealand. They're from all around the world, and we have one base communication area where we all can be friends and speak to each other.
1: Yeah, you heard it there, folks. These cars are absolutely beautiful. It is one of the hot spots. They have the owner themselves here, Malcolm Bricklin here. He even signed a few of the cars, and he's also here talking to some people about his story on how he started this whole company. So definitely come on down here today and enjoy the beautiful of Wambo. This is Max live from the 99.1 Community Cruiser, supported by The Glass House, as well as BrokerLink and Kent and Essex Mutual Insurance.
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9: 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Jackie Wills broadcasting live from the 89th annual CK plowing match. And the fun continues. I don't know if you can hear in the background here, but we've got live music by Phil Jacobs happening right now. Here outside the farm store at J&E Meats in Croton. And on top of that, we've got a number of vendors. We've got Addison and Isabel's at Sugar Shack. We've got Oil Town, a brewing co. We've got Peculiar Pearls. There's all kinds of goodies that you can come on out and check out. And it's all happening right now, a part of the 89th annual CK Plowing Match, on until 3 o'clock this afternoon at J&E Meats in Croton.
0: Thank you, Jackie. And speaking of Jackie, she's going to be at the Dresden Kidsman Club Rocking the Lot parking lot party next Saturday with Sully Burrows, Kelsey Mayne, and Bradley Hale on stage, all right? Admission is free and the fun begins.

0: There's Great Big C there. Wanna be consequence free at 11:46 right here at Mighty XS at Wimbo. Yeah, the 35th annual is happening right now in downtown Wallsburg. Lots of folks walking around, lots of really cool cars, and lots of toys with propellers on them. Yeah, we love the boats right here at Mighty XS. Now, if you're wondering what's going on downtown here at Wimbo, well, the museum is open until 4 o'clock this afternoon as part of a cooling station in the Gene Gordon Hall, because it is quite warm out. They're also having a barbecue as well. The refreshment tent is open at the main stage down to the Save Max parking lot with live music beginning at about noon today, as well as karaoke. The award ceremony happens at 4 o'clock this afternoon. Live music featuring Scott Minear and the Barnburners at 7 o'clock tonight. And don't forget, our T-shirt swap is happening right here in front of our studios on James Street. We're going to wrap it up real soon because we're getting low on clothing, let me tell you, all right? 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All right? It's a really good deal. And if you can't bring us a backpack, just bring us 15 bucks and we'll take care of you, all right? These cool shirts, our school bus yellow with our iconic CKXS logo on them. It's a great day to be outside, so make sure you enjoy it, all right? Jackie Wills is out at the CK Flying Match in Croton, as well as Max Hetherington out and about enjoying Wambo with all the folks out in the streets. We'll talk to both of them in just a moment, so you don't go nowhere, all right?
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2: 99.1 CKXS, Chatham Kids' greatest hits. We continue to broadcast live from the 89th annual Chatham Kid Plowing Match happening at J&E Meats in Croton. And right now, we are with the E of J&E Meats, Miss Emma. Emma, how are you doing?
11: I am doing so fantastic. This is such a fun day. I am having an absolute blast, and I hope everybody is too.
2: Oh, it's such a great day so far. There surely is something for everyone happening this week, and there's so much going on. Tell people what all is happening on the farm today.
11: Well, first and foremost, you got to stop by here at J&E Meats and see us. We're here today, which is Saturday, August 8th, from 10 o'clock until 3 p.m. today. There's competition plowing. We are hosting the 89th annual Chatham Kent Plowing Match, and we are having so much fun. This is, I don't want to go on record and say it, but I'm going to say it, the biggest match that Chatham Kent has seen yet. So it's so exciting. We have so many local contestants, people from traveled around the province to competition plow here today. So it's absolutely amazing. We got the bouncy castles rocking. We got the corn pit. We got the ponies from TJ Stables. We have live music. We have vendors. We have shopping. We got the barbecues running. It is the best day today here in CK.
2: It really is. It's such a fantastic day. And I said it earlier, I'm going to say it again. There's something for everyone. As Emma just said, you know, the fire trucks are here. We've got the machinery here. There's food. There's drinks. There's bouncy castles. There's pony rides. There's plowing. The list goes on and on and on. And if they're not here, they're missing out.
11: Oh my gosh, it is completely free to attend. Like, it's a beautiful sunny day. We're here in downtown Croton. If you make it to downtown Croton, we promise you're going to find us. And it's totally free. Just come out, just celebrate, be together, experience agriculture, and let's just have a great time.
2: You heard her right. It's free. F-R-E-E. That's hard to find these days. So definitely come on down to J&E Meats in Croton and join in on all the fun. It's the 89th Chatham Kent Plowing Match on now in downtown Croton.
12: 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It is a beautiful Saturday afternoon here for Wambo Weekend. Everyone is still showing up to enjoy the beauty of Wambo, whether you're checking out the motorcycles, the cars, or the boats. On top of that, we have the designer and owner of Bricklin Cars, Malcolm Bricklin, here himself. He's actually telling people the story on how he started his business. I also saw him giving out a few autographs for DVDs on how he made the cars as well. So Malcolm Bricklin, historic figure in Chatham, Kent, Ontario, here today for Wambo Weekend. Absolutely amazing. On top of that, we got food vendors, we got live music, and we got so much more coming to you later in the day for Wambo Weekend. So definitely come on down today, folks, and enjoy the beauty of Wambo. 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
1: Our Lady Peace, 4 a.m. at 5, 6 minutes past noon on a Saturday afternoon. Welcome to Wambo. It's the 35th annual celebration of classic cars, boats, and lots of cool folks. All right, I'm your Uncle Dave, handling the air chair until 2 o'clock. This hour, the Clash will be along, as well as some Foreigner, Elton John, Blondie, Jackie's up the CK Plying Match, and Max is roaming the streets, checking out.

Bellingcat for you there. Hurts so good. It's 12:09 on a Saturday afternoon. The Mighty XS as we celebrate the 35th annual Wambo Celebrations. Here in downtown Wallsburg, classic cars, classic boats, and lots of the really cool folks. Lovely day outside. Well, we wrapped up our t-shirt swap today. We're down to the few t-shirts left, but you didn't get a chance to come on down here and get yours. And you still have an opportunity to come out by the offices on Monday and bring us a backpack full of school supplies for $15, and we'll give you one of our limited edition t-shirts, all right? Hey, our golf days are back at Air XX. The next one is coming up on August the 14th at Ridgetown, all right? See the full schedule. 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

0: right, a little Def Leppard. It's a quarter after 12 here at the Mighty XS on a Saturday afternoon. Welcome to Wham-O. It's a lovely day outside. We're expecting some rain a little later on this afternoon, but that don't bother us right now because the sun is shining and it is a beautiful day outside, currently 28 degrees. The Wallaceburg Museum has a cooling center going on at the Gene Gordon Hall until 2 o'clock this afternoon, as well as a barbecue, all right? Now, the refreshment tent opened up at 11 a.m. down to the St. Max parking lot, where the main tent is as well. And there's live music and karaoke going on there. The awards ceremony gets underway at 4 o'clock this afternoon, and the live music with Scott Minear and the Barn Burners starts at 7 o'clock this evening, all right? Jackie Wills is on location at the CK Plowing match out in Groton. And Max is out and about in the street. I haven't seen him in about an hour or so. Somebody must have cornered him somewhere. Anyhow, we'll talk to him in a little while. You stick around. I'm your Uncle Dave. Welcome to Wham-O, right here on the official radio station of Wham-O 2026 CKXS.
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8: CKXS FM, and we continue to broadcast live from the 89th annual Chatham Kids Plowing Match on now at J&E Meats in Croton. It's been such a great day so far. We were chatting with Emma from J&E Meats. She's here with us now again, and she was just telling me how everything to do with the plowing match, it's all volunteer run.
9: Oh my God, it's absolutely incredible. So we're having the best day here at CK down here in Croton in Chatham-Kent with the Chatham-Kent Plowman's Association. And it's just so amazing. This is one of the largest matches and best match turnouts that they've had to date. And it's so incredible because everybody here today in a green shirt is an absolute volunteer. They're giving their time just for the greater cause to put something on for our community to bring us together. And they're really truly putting their heart and soul into this event. They've done such an excellent job coordinating it. And this is the 89th, so we're really just celebrating our expertise out here, and we're having a blast, and it's just so important to see the agricultural community come together and celebrate and really do something for the community itself and do something different here in Chatham-Kent.
8: Absolutely. One of my favorite things to always say is great events aren't possible without great volunteers, and like you said, if anybody comes down today, there is so many people running around in green shirts, and those are all volunteers. Those are people that have volunteered their time to help make this event such a success.
9: 100%, and we can't wait just to relish in this moment and just soak this all in. in because it's so cool what we're all doing here together today.
8: Such a great event. Lots of fun to be had, and it all continues until 3 o'clock at Janie Meets in Croton. It's the 89th annual Chatham-Kent Plowing Match.
0: Oh, well, thank you, Jackie. It is 12:19 here at the Mighty XS on a Saturday afternoon. Hi, Jerry. How are you?
10: I'm good. How are you?
0: Not too bad at all. All right, how's that? Much better? Talk to me, dear.
8: Perfect.
0: So you're from Pre-Help CK, our charity that we're helping this year as far as our t-shirt swap. Can you give us an idea of what exactly you do at Pre-Help CK, please?
10: Well, we run 9 programs to help all families in all communities. So the program right now that you were working on is Operation Backpack.
0: Okay.
10: No child without a new backpack and supplies for school.
0: Yeah, it's been tough times all over, right? And, you know, Everybody can use the help right now, eh?
10: Yep, they can. And just a backpack and a child going to school with a new backpack, how great is that?
0: Yeah, it is. It's a fantastic, fantastic thing. Yeah. What a turnout, eh? Amazing. This is my 6th year hosting.
10: Really?
0: Wambo, yeah. I've been here, I don't know, 6 years, something like that. So I get the pleasure of being here and looking at all the fancy cars and fancy boats and all the fancy folks walking up and down the street.
10: There's everybody and anything here. So it's actually amazing. Parking might be difficult, but you know what? Once you park, you're here for the day.
0: Exactly. Hit the streets and enjoy what's going on, right? Well, we're glad we could help you out.
10: Yeah, thank you. We run lots of programs. I know just for Wallaceburg last year, we had 700 kids that registered. So I'm thinking this year it'll be higher, but this is great. So any of this stuff that's raised at Wambo is going to stay in Wallaceburg this year.
0: That is fantastic. Thank you very much. We appreciate it. Anytime. Yeah. No worries. All right, let's have a look at the weather forecast real quick. All right, looks like we're going to have a little bit of rain this afternoon. We're going to go up to a high of 30. Tonight down to 15 degrees. Tomorrow, sunshine and a high of 30 degrees. Currently outside, 28 with a clash right here on the Mighty XS.

Yes, with Rock the Casbah, 1225 here to Mighty XS on a Saturday afternoon. Welcome to Wambo. Yeah, it's a lovely day outside. Well, this band right here opened their Canadian leg of their world tour last night in Toronto to a sold-out crowd. Four shows, yeah, from their album from 1981, Moving Pictures. This is Canada's own Rush. Here's Red Barchetta from X.

0: 12:30, right on the button with Canada's own Rush there. Red Barchetta, in keeping with the theme of classic cars, classic boats, and motor coaches, and fire trucks, and you name it. If it's got wheels, it's here. There's people everywhere. It's a great day to be downtown for WHAMO, all right? Right here, Mighty XS.
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0: Yeah, it's me. Yeah, the Bothwell Optimus Car Show takes place today at Victoria Park in one of Canada's largest displays. With more than 1,200 vehicles, it's going to be food as well as live entertainment and the ever-popular 50-50 draw. And it runs until 4 o'clock this afternoon.

Canada's own Harlequin there, 1979 for them, and that is Survive right here at the Mighty XS at 1234. Interesting fact about that band right there. Aerosmith's manager came up to see another band so they could sign him, but they couldn't get in because the place was apparently packed. So he went downstairs to another bar, and there was Harlequin performing on stage, and he loved them so much he signed him on the spot. Yeah. Here's some classic Foreigner, 1978, Double Vision from XS.

0: 1237, the Mighty XS classic Foreigner from their album Double Vision with the title track there. Yeah, the Mighty XS on Saturday afternoon. Welcome to Wambo, hey baby. Hey, the Dresden Kinsman Club are pleased to host their fifth annual Rock the Lot Party, parking lot party at the Kinsman Park next Saturday, featuring Sully Burrows, Kelsey Main, Bradley Hale, and our own Jacqueline Wills live on stage with food trucks, cold beer, and a great time. 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
5: 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We're broadcasting live from J&E Meats in Croton. They're currently hosting the 89th annual Chatham Kent Plowing Match. And in case you haven't heard, J&E Meats recently launched their own, let's call it like a coffee truck type thing. It's called the Bucking Horse Cafe. And I'm here with one of the Emmas to chat all about it. Tell us more about the cafe and what you guys have to offer.
6: Yeah, so we've been running our Bucking Horse Cafe for 2 years now, and we have lemonades, iced coffees, hot tea, a lot of like refreshing drinks to have on a nice day.
5: Yeah, and it's the perfect day for it. No matter what you like, they've got it all. I had such a hard time deciding what I wanted to drink. So I'm like, initially I wanted an iced coffee. And then I came and looked at the list. They have iced coffee. They've got lemonade. They've got energy drinks. The list goes on and on and on. So they're definitely keeping you refreshed here at the 89th annual Chatham Kent Plowing Match.
7: 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It is still a beautiful day out here in Wallaceburg, folks. The sun is absolutely beautiful, and people are still showing up for Wambo Weekend. And not only do we have food trucks, live music, and a bunch of retro cars, we are also having a showcase for historic vehicles used in the field, such as fire trucks, ambulances, and police cars. Now, these vehicles, as I said, they are historic to the community. They were used for years to save people, put out fires, arrest criminals, or just to help the community. Now, this is basically a monument that is here only for the day, so it's definitely something you guys want to check out to see the beauty of Wambo, which is especially outside of the bedrooms and more here in Wallaceburg. This is Max live from the 99.1 Community Cruiser, supported by The Glass House, as well as Broker Link and Ken and Essex Mutual Insurance.
8: Thank you, Max. All right, 1242 downtown. The weather guy says a mix of sun and cloud today with a good chance of a shower this afternoon. Maybe a thunderstorm. Windy with a high of 30. Partly cloudy tonight, down to 15. Sunshine tomorrow, a high of 30 degrees. Monday showers return with a high of 29. Currently in Pancor, 26. Bothwell comes in at 28. Down by the lake in Wheatley, it's 24. And it's 28 at the

0: Is it live or is it Memorex? Well, I'm here to tell you it's Memorex. Mr. Elton John, 1974, with Benny and the Jets. The crowd you're hearing was actually recorded at a Moody Blues concert. They just kind of edited it in. Beautiful day outside, 10 minutes in front of 1 o'clock here, and a Wambo weekend here in Wallaceburg. So here's what's going on. The museum is going to be hosting children's games in the parkette until 4 o'clock, all right? And the Gene Gordon Hall is being used as a cooling station because it is brutally warm out. It's a perfect day for a car show, let me tell you. The freshman tent is open. There's live music in the main tent, as well as the karaoke corner. The award ceremony gets underway at 4 o'clock this afternoon, and there's live music at the main tent featuring Scott Minear and the Barn Burners at 7 o'clock.
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7: 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It is still a beautiful day out here in Wallaceburg, folks. The sun is absolutely beautiful, and people are still showing up for Wambo weekend. And not only do we have food trucks, live music, and a bunch of retro cars, we are also having a showcase for historic vehicles used in the field, such as fire trucks, ambulances, and police cars. Now, these vehicles, as I said, they are historic to the community. They were used for years to save people, put out fires, arrest criminals, or just to help the community. Now, this is basically a monument that is here only for the day. So it's definitely something you guys want to check out to see the beauty of Wambo, which is especially outside of the bedrooms and more here in Wallaceburg. This is Max live from the 99.1 Community Cruiser, supported by The Glass House, as well as BrokerLink and Ken and Essex Mutual Insurance.
8: 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Jackie checking back in from the 89th annual Chatham Kent Plowing Match. And we're actually here with the president of the CK Plowing Association, Mr. Brandon Crow. Brandon, how's it going?
9: Good, good.
8: 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And for people like myself who aren't super familiar, you know, with the Plowing Match and the Plowing Association, just kind of tell us what you guys do and what today's all about.
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0: 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So
1: amazing. And if anybody's interested in learning more or wants to get involved, what would you recommend for them?
0: Yeah, come out to the local match or look on, we have an Instagram page and stuff like that. Check out the CK Plowing. Yeah, or if you see us around, feel free to ask and see what's going on and what's all about. Or we have a 4-H club with the Chatham Kent 4-H, so sign up is next year in January, I believe, and you can come out to that if you're between the ages of 9 and 21. So you can check that out, and we can get you signed up and kind of show you what's involved with plowing. So
1: amazing. Don't miss it. It's the 89th annual Chatham Kent Plowing Match on now at Janie Meats in Croton. And all the volunteers are running around with green shirts on. So if you see any of them and you have any questions, definitely ask them and they'll be able to help you out. But we're here till 3 o'clock. So definitely come on down and join in on the fun.
2: Thank you, Jackie. All right. Where it's 4 minutes in front of 1 o'clock on the Mighty XS. It's Wambo Weekend. Classic cars, classic folks, classic boats. Lots of fun to be had. Make sure you're here for Blondie right here. 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
1: The man who will make you feel warm and fuzzy without peeing your pants.
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0: Don't call me crazy. Yeah, 1:02 in the afternoon. How are you? I'm your Uncle Dave, loud and proud until 2 o'clock. Beautiful day outside for Wambo. This hour, musically, Van Halen will be along. Some Kiss, the Bare Naked Ladies, Loverboy. Jackie's out of the CK Flying National.

10 after 1, the Mighty XS on a Saturday afternoon. Welcome to Wambo 2026. We are the official radio station of Wambo, the Mighty XS on a Saturday afternoon. It's a beautiful day outside. There's rain forecasted for later on today, but we're not going to let that bother us. Wet metal is always beautiful, yeah. There's some beautiful cars outside. I got the best window in town. Let me tell you, the Fishbowl is a place to be. There's people everywhere. Boats, cars, folks, it's a blast. We're having a really good time downtown today. And if you can't make it into Wallsburg for the Wambo celebrations, and you like going to car shows, well, Bothwell is having their car show as well today. Yes! The Optimus Car Show takes place at Victoria Park in one of Canada's largest displays. With more than 1,200 vehicles, there's going to be food as well as live entertainment. And the ever-popular 50-50 drawing, it runs until 4 o'clock this afternoon, all right? How about a little Van Halen for you right now? 1991 for them. Here's Right Here, Right Now.

0: 119, the Mighty XS is slow, and if it feels good, do it right here on the Mighty XS. Yeah, it's a beautiful day for Wambo here in downtown Wallsburg. Lots of cars, lots of boats, lots of cool tour buses, motorhomes, you name it. 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
9: 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It is still a beautiful day out here in Wallaceburg, folks, for Wambo Weekend. The classic cars are beautiful, the live music is great, and the food is especially great. Now, not only do we have classic cars for your showcase, we also have the Terry Glover Memorial Cruise. Now, if you guys aren't aware, Terry Glover was once a very respected and loved man in the community who sadly passed away in 2006. But one of Terry's greatest interests in life was classic cars. So when he passed, the Wambo group took it on them to rename the cruise after him in his memory. So not only would I suggest you guys come down and view that beautiful scenery, is also very important to the community for a man that was once very, very important to us. So Terry Glover, folks, once a very respected man and will forever be remembered. This is Max Live from the 99.1 Community Cruiser, supported by The Glass House, as well as Broker Link and Ken and Essex Mutual Insurance.
0: Thank you, Max. 123 on a Saturday afternoon. Mix of sun and cloud today with a good chance of a boomer this afternoon, high of 30. Partly cloudy skies tonight with a low of 15. Sunshine tomorrow, high of 30. Monday, the clouds return, as well as the rain with a high of 29. Currently outside under sunny skies, 29 glorious degrees, a glass tiger from XS.

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0: 1:30 in the afternoon, yeah. You said it, baby. Welcome to Wham-O. It's a lovely day. Here's some Kiss for you.

0: Gene Simmons and his crew, Max Bandits, their Kiss, with Lick It Up at 1:34 on a Saturday afternoon. How are you, my friends? It's Wham-O weekend. It's a beautiful day outside. Lots of classic cars, classic boats, classic buses, classic folks all enjoying the sunshine here on this Saturday afternoon. It's a beautiful day, like I said. Anyhow, here's what's going on in town this Wham-O weekend, all right? Up until 2 o'clock at the museum just down the street. There's games in the parquet, all right? And there's also free admission to the museum. Now, it is a very warm day, so the Gene Gordon Hall will have crafts for coloring for the kids, and it's also open as a cooling center, all right? Now, the refreshment tent is always open, yeah, with live music going on there as well as karaoke that started at noon. The awards ceremony gets underway at 4 o'clock this afternoon, and the live music happening at the main tent in the Save Max parking lot, featuring Scott Minear and the Barn Burners, gets underway at 7 o'clock. It's a gorgeous day outside. So come and enjoy Wham-O right here with us at CKXS.
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9: 99.1, CKXS, Chatham Kids, greatest hits. Jackie Wills back here with you. We're broadcasting live from the 89th annual Chatham Kids Plowing Match at J&E Meets in Croton. And I'm here with one of today's competitors, contestants. I don't know what the proper terminology is. Cade can correct me if I'm wrong, but Mr. Cade Vanessi. Cade, how's it going?
10: Good, you?
9: So good. Now, you were up there. I seen you doing your thing on the tractor. You were doing some plowing. Now, what was your goal today? What did you have to do?
10: Plow dirt.
9: That's a great, great response. And, but what are they looking for? Like, what are the judges looking for, like, to be, like, a winner in this competition?
10: How good your furrows are laying and no wheat stubble in your furrows.
9: So that's what they're looking for. And how do you think you did today?
10: Pretty good.
9: Pretty good. You know what? I seen you up there doing your thing. It looked like you're doing a really good job. And most importantly, were you having fun?
10: Yes, I was.
9: Yes, that's what it's all about. We're having so much fun here at the 89th Annual Chatham Kids Plowing Match happening at Janie Beats in Croton.
0: Thank you, Jackie. 1:39 in the afternoon. Weather guy says a mix of sun and cloud today with a good chance of a shower this afternoon. Maybe a thunderstorm with a high of 30 degrees today. Partly cloudy skies tonight, down to 15. Sunshine tomorrow with a high of 30. Monday looks like cloudy with a good chance of showers and a high of 29. Gurnley and Pancor, 27. Bothwell's coming in at 28. Up in Rutherford, 28 glorious degrees by the lake, 25. And it's 29 here at the mighty

0: Love that finish there, 145 downtown. Hey, if you're a young and aspiring artist, you might hear your music right here on 99.1. And why not join the Red Barn Brewing Company's Rising Star Series? Just go to our website and register and upload your work to us. It's pretty simple. We have some amazing talent here in CK, and we want to help you get the exposure you deserve. All right, just send it off to Tanner, and he'll make sure he takes care of it. All right? So, Wambo. It's an amazing day outside, and we're going to talk to Max one more time in just a moment.
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7: 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And don't forget, the summer e-bike raffle is on now. 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
10: 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I'm here with Dan, the host of Chop and Cut Rebuild. Now, Dan, tell us about cars here, man, because you are at Wambo Weekend. You are friends with Malcolm Bricklin. Tell us about what is going on here today.
11: Well, this is an event that's been going on for years here in Wallaceburg, and it is amazing. It's my first visit. I am phenomenally impressed, knocked out at the amount of cars and the number of people that are here. And I don't think I've seen this many Bricklins in one spot in my entire life.
10: Me neither.
11: Yeah. It's great, and it's because Malcolm Bricklin is here today.
10: Yeah, an absolutely historic figure here. He's probably a monumental historic figure to the car community. Would you agree?
11: Oh, absolutely. This car, actually, there's a Canadian post stamp of this car. This is the last Canadian car that was ever built.
10: Man, and you heard it there, folks. We got Dan here. He is one of the most important members here involving with the local car community. Definitely come on down and check out his show. This is Max Live from the 99.1 Community Cruiser, supported by The Glass House, as well as Broker Link and Ken and Essex Mutual Insurance.
0: Thank you, Max. Appreciate it. It is 1:49 here at the Mighty XS. Well, I happen to have Mr. Malcolm Bricklin in the studio with me right now. Good afternoon, Malcolm. How are you today?
12: I'm terrific. How about yourself?
0: Oh, not too bad at all. What a collection of cars you have out there, just about every color under the sun. Can you give me a little bit of history about these machines, if you wouldn't mind?
12: Many years ago, about 52 to be exact.
0: Is that right?
12: When I decided I wanted to build a car, and the car had to be the safest car in the world, and it had to be beautiful.
0: Mm-hmm.
12: and it had to sell for a decent price. And I went out to build it. Now, the only problem is I had no idea how to build a car.
0: Oh, is that right?
12: Right.
0: So you had no experience with the big three whatsoever? You're just giving her, eh?
12: I don't know things like engines. I'm not that kind of person.
0: Okay.
12: I know what pretty is, and I know what I'm looking for, and I know how to get people who know what to do. But all I knew is I wanted to do it. It had to have gold wing doors. You had to be able to push a button and open it. It had to have at least 10 mile an hour bumper systems with no damage. And then my next problem was, what do I do for a paint fountain? Paint facility costs $300 million.
0: Is that right, eh?
12: I'm planning on spending, I thought, 15, 20 million maximum. I mean, DeLorean ended up doing it later for $300 million.
0: Yeah, but he did it with a lot of cocaine.
12: Well, no, actually, he didn't. He was sort of framed in a deal.
0: Okay.
12: No, he's a good guy, but he does it the way the automobile companies do it.
0: Okay.
12: And that's to spend a lot of money. And why do you spend a lot of money? Well, that's, first of all, how they do it. But if you spend a lot of money and you have a lot of people, you get to make a $60 million salary if you're a chairman. If you only have a couple million dollars and not a lot of people and you're not squandering money, you can only maybe make a million. Believe it or not, that's the underlying reason why these top executives are happy having big expenses.
0: Okay.
12: I'm from, what am I, crazy? I'm not going to spend that kind of money.
0: Yeah.
12: That's stupid. So I had to learn things like how to make a body that was gorgeous, that could last forever, that could never rust inexpensively.
0: Exactly, exactly.
12: And so, I took acrylic. Do not ask me how. Somebody said, why don't you try that? And vacuum formed it. And instead of a couple hundred million for the tooling, it cost me less than $10,000 for the tooling.
0: So the bodies are basically, is it metal or is it fiberglass?
12: No, neither. It's acrylic.
0: Okay.
12: It's reinforced with fiberglass to give it some strength. But what is acrylic? Acrylic is solid paint.
0: Yeah.
12: So let's see what's good about that. It'll stay this way like it is 52 years later. If you scratch it, you buff it. It doesn't crumble like fiberglass.
0: Okay.
12: If you hit it when we crashed the car at 35 miles an hour into the wall for safety regulations, they cracked right at the same place. You can put them back together again.
0: Is that right?
12: It doesn't run like fiberglass.
0: Yeah.
12: So there's nothing that can make those bodies look anything but beautiful.
0: Right. So where did the concept like come out of your head? Because when I first saw the car coming down the street this morning, I looked at it and thought, boy, that sure does look like a DeLorean. And then it went by me and I went, oh, man, that's a Bricklin. Look at that. That's beautiful.
12: Well, John was going to be my president.
0: Okay.
12: He called me up one day. We were old friends because I had done something called Fast Track, which was cars running around the dirt track against the clock. My purpose was to get rid of a whole bunch of little Subarus that I had piling up because Consumer Reports said, oh, it's horrible because he didn't have to meet the regulations because it was under 1,000 pounds curb weight.
0: Okay.
12: All right. So the first thing is it pissed me off that they told me I was building an unsafe car. So I'm going to build the safest car in the world. It's going to be beautiful. That's one motive.
0: Okay.
12: The next motive was, I have six boys. At the time, I had three. We would watch cartoons on Saturday morning. One of the cartoons was 99, a Space Odyssey.
0: Okay.
12: On the moon, it had, an beginning of every Saturday morning program, a car would come up, and the doors would open up electrically. And I said, I got to build a car that looks like that.
0: Yeah, the gullwing doors are impressive right off the bat. As soon as you see it coming down the street.
12: A program that I watched on Saturday morning with my kids.
0: Yeah.
12: I want to build a car with the doors like that.
0: That's amazing. That is amazing.
12: Then, how in the hell do I get a 10 mile an hour bumper, no damage? What do you do to do it? And I didn't know. I just knew I wanted it. And I'm in an airplane flying to L.A., and we land, and I went, that's how I do it. The landing gear, it goes in and out.
0: Right.
12: So I get off, I go to Yellow Pages, I look for who builds landing gear. Somebody did near L.A. I go to see them. I want to build a car with 25 miles an hour, no damage. They said, well, what a good idea. He said, that'll only be about a 2-foot front end bumper. You really want that? No, no, no.

0: it, right. So it could go in and go out, no damage.
1: Now, each one, you have a facility, I'm assuming, or do people bring these home and basically get a concept and build this car? Like, do you have a manufacturing facility or something like that?
0: No, after I found I needed people to do a clay model that's full size, that 1/10,000th of an inch accurate,
1: right.
0: And then they're going to pull molds off of it, and then that 1/10,000th of clay gets ruined.
1: Mm-hmm.
0: Oh, my God. Then they have to make... tools from it. Oh, I mean, I was learning everything I didn't know. It was absolutely amazing. And on top of that, I had made friends with Paul Newman,
1: mm-hmm.
0: because our PR agency were the same.
1: Okay.
0: And he liked the same crap I do. I'm walking around with bell bottoms and a metal thing, and he wanted to walk the same thing. So we were buddies. He loves cars.
1: That's fantastic.
0: And he said to me, even though he had just turned down $1 million to do a GM, because he won't do commercial anything,
1: mm-hmm.
0: he said to me, I'll tell you what we're going to do. We became friends because his PR guys introduced us at the Beverly Hills. He said, I'll tell you what. You're building a prototype. You're doing the engineering, and you're doing it in Detroit. I want to be able to go once a month and sit with them for a day and watch them do it and talk to the guys.
1: Mm-hmm.
0: He said, if you do that, I'll do anything you want. For free.
1: Really? That's amazing. Well, I got to tell you, it's one of the most impressive automobiles I've seen in a very long time, and I've seen a lot of cars. This is my sixth Lambo, so you name the vehicle, and I've basically seen it go up and down the street. It's been a pleasure talking to you, Malcolm. I really, really appreciate it. And welcome to Lambo. This is like our biggest thing that we have. I love coming here. It's an amazing show, and we hope to see you again.
0: You definitely will, because not only do I like the fact that I got the cars here, the people who own it have become my friends.
1: That's fantastic.
0: Terrific kind of people.
1: All right. Thank you, my friend. You have a great day and enjoy yourselves.
0: Thank you, too. Have a great day yourself.
1: Thank you. All right, kids, I got to make room for Jackie Wills, who's coming in to carry you through the afternoon on this Lambo weekend. I hope you've enjoyed yourselves, all right? There's still lots to do here, so make sure you come on downtown and have all the fun with us, all right? I'm your Uncle Dave, and we'll do this all again next Saturday, all right? Until then, Joski Fernowski.

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Storms, and man, oh man, what a busy weekend it is here in CK. 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But first, a check of your weather coming up after Kenny Loggins, Moist, and Gary Wright on 99.1.

0: 99.1 CKXS, Chatham Kent's greatest hits. Gary right there with a dream weaver. And if you've been dreaming of another busy weekend here in CK, that's exactly what we have in store for you. I just wrapped up over at J&E Meats in Croton, where they have the CK plowing match on until 3 o'clock. But on top of that, it's Wambo weekend, it's Optifest weekend, and so much more. We'll chat all about it, but first, let's take a look at your weather forecast for today. A mix of sun and cloud, 60% chance of showers this afternoon, and a risk of a thunderstorm. A high of 30 or 86, humidex of 37. Tonight, partly cloudy with a 30% chance of showers in the evening and a risk of a thunderstorm. Clearing overnight, a low of 15 or 59. For your long-range weather forecast, CKXSFM.com.
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8: As weather, a mix of sun and cloud today. We could see some showers this afternoon, risk of a thunderstorm and getting windy. A high of 30 Celsius with humidex of 37. Partly cloudy tonight. There is a slight chance of showers this evening, then clearing up with a low of 15. Sunshine tomorrow at a high of 30. Find your long-range forecast online at CKXSFM.com.
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0: Alice in Chains on CKXS FM. And day two of Wambo, the Wellsburg Antique Motor and Boat Outing, is on now. If you're not familiar, it's one of Canada's largest transportation shows that features antique boats, classic and specialty cars, fire trucks, motorcycles, and so much more. And there's still lots of fun to take in. The refreshment tent is open now. They've got live music at the main tent, karaoke. The award ceremony happens at 4 o'clock. Live music continues this evening, and it's just a great day to be here in Wally World for this year's Wambo festivities.
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1: Rebecca, back in Bothwell at the Bothwell Optimus Old Autos Car Show. Close to 1,000 cars here today. It is a beautiful day to be in Bothwell. We've got vehicle vendors. This flea market is so cool. If you're looking for something totally obscure that you didn't realize you needed for your car, or maybe just that I didn't realize you needed for your car, you could probably find it here today. Live music, admission today, $10 for adults, kids 12 and under free, and you will want to bring those kids because there's an entire section for those kiddos, bouncy castles, rides, etc. This has been an extension of the Optifest, which was started like 45 years ago. I was talking to one of the Optimist volunteers. When they started, it was Optifest. It was about 100 cars. They all fit under the trees in this park. And in 1992, Old Autos came on board as a celebration of Bothwell's 125th anniversary, I think. And it's become what it is today, an amazing event for the car enthusiasts. You're not going to want to miss it. Tons of local volunteers. We've got our local firefighters, our Thamesville Sertoma, our local hockey association as well doing things. So all of the money raised here today, minus the 50-50 take home, is staying locally in this community. And we know that you love that just as much as we love that. It's Rebecca in the 99.1 Community Cruiser, brought to you by The Glass House, Betula Boutique, Canon Essex Mutual Insurance, BrokerLink, and of course, 99.1 CKXS.
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That was Kansas with Carry On and My Wayward Son. 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My name's Jackie Wills. I've got your fun fact of the day on the way. But right now, it's Blue Rodeo.

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2: 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If you didn't know, now you know. 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
4: One more time for me here in the community cruiser. It's Rebecca. We have had a fabulous day. Wambo, of course, what a great event for Wallaceburg and the greater area. Headed to Bothwell as well for the old Bothwell Optimist Old Autos Car Show. And you're going to be hearing from Greg soon with Brewfest in Erie. Oh, it is just a beautiful, busy day in Chatham Kent. Always something to do here. And I hope that if you get the chance, you can go out and support a local event. I'm off to get my brother married in a few minutes. So we will see you next weekend. It's Rebecca in the Community Cruiser, brought to you by The Glass House, Betula Boutique, Ken and Essex Mutual Insurance, BrokerLink, and of course, 99.1 CKXS.
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0: Tracy Chapman, Fast Car on CKXS FM. And speaking of cars, Bothwell Optifest is on now over in Victoria Park in Bothwell. Yesterday, they kicked off the Mega Flea Market. Today is the Mega Car Show. And it's also a country night. They had live music this afternoon with Cole Pereira. And then later tonight, they're going all out with a big country rave. You'll be able to party all night long in the Optifest beer tent at the Bothwell Legion. Lots of fun to be had over in Bothwell as Optifest continues.
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7: Texas weather, a mix of sun and cloud today. We could see some showers this afternoon, risk of a thunderstorm and getting windy. A high of 30 Celsius with humidex of 37. Partly cloudy tonight, there is a slight chance of showers this evening, then clearing up with a low of 15. Sunshine tomorrow at a high of 30. Find your long-range forecast online at CKXSFM.com.
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Cage the Elephant on CKXS FM. And I feel like it's kind of a trend where people want to give their babies really unique names. And we definitely seen a lot of those in 2025. More details on the way, but right now, it's John Mellencamp.

0: Your Super Saturday continues, and I feel like it's kind of a trend for people to want to give their kids unique names. And I get it to a certain extent, but at what point do we say you've gone too far? Here were some of the most unusual names from last year. For girls, there's Tsunami, Maybelline, Infant Girl, and Beretta. And for boys, there's Howdy, Papa, Demon, and Gator. Yeah. I don't even know what to say. What's the craziest baby name you've heard recently? We've got some more tunes next.
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0: Stevie Wonder with Part-Time Lover on CKXS FM. 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I know Greg will be there broadcasting live, so if you see him, definitely say hi. And if you can't make it out to O-Fest, the next one will be Farm Fest at Red Barn on September the 5th.
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7: Excess weather, a mix of sun and cloud today. We could see some showers this afternoon, risk of a thunderstorm and getting windy. A high of 30 Celsius with Humidex of 37. Partly cloudy tonight, there is a slight chance of showers this evening, then clearing up with a low of 15. Sunshine tomorrow at a high of 30. Find your long-range forecast online at CKXSFM.com.
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0: Alrighty, folks, it is that time of the day. We are diving in and taking a look at everything you have to celebrate on your Super Saturday, August the 8th. And today is International Cat Day. We have dog people and then we have cat people. Today we're celebrating the cat people. It's National Mochi Day, as well as National Frozen Custard Day, National Bowling Day. Man, I feel like I haven't went bowling in forever. Might be time to change that. National Pickleball Day. Another thing I don't think I've really ever done, but I want to learn. It's like the hot new thing right now. It's a garage sale day. And last but not least, if your name is Liam, today we celebrate you. But whatever you're celebrating, hopefully your Saturday has been super. We've got some more great tunes right around the corner.
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0: metric on Chatham Kent's greatest hits, and live harness racing may be over in a D-Town in good old Dresden, but the Dresden Christian Concert Series continues. They're back in Rotary Park tomorrow from 6:30 until 9. 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
2: Hey, it's Greg. We're on location today here by the water. It is Brewfest time, and this time we're in Erie, at Bayside Brewery. And of course, these Brewfest events are brought to you by Tech Savvy. So I have tracked down David Robichaux, who joins us right now. David, how are you?
3: I'm hot and spicy. How are you?
2: I'm great. But we are hot now, but yeah. We are cooling down with some really good local beer.
3: We are. Local beer, local music, local people, local businesses. What else could you ask for?
2: Local internet.
3: Local internet. That's right. Mm-hmm. That's right.
2: Work
3: look
2: with
3: at these
2: tech
3: views.
2: Savvy. Yes, I know. The view that they have set up here. So let me just build this for you. So if you haven't seen it before, they put the stage right by the water. So where Bayside is, you're overlooking the bay. It's spectacular.
3: It is beautiful. Even the boaters are enjoying. They're not coming into the event, but they're really enjoying the vibe today. It's pretty cool to see.
2: Really good. Well, first, thanks again to Tech Savvy for sponsoring Brewfest. You guys are always helping out local events, anything that's community-minded. And when it comes to local beer, why not drink local, right?
3: That's right. Why not? It's some of the best brews I've had.
2: I agree 100%. I always say all beer is good. Some is better.
3: Some is better. Uh-huh. Some are my favorites.
2: But we have four breweries here. So you got Glasstown Brewery, you got Bayside Brewery, of course, the host, Red Barn Brewery, and Sons of Kent. So all the breweries team up together. Don't you love that they work together like that?
3: I love how they work together to bring the communities together. So I was just saying earlier how a lot of the people look familiar, but I think it's just that I see them at all the events that we sponsor and that go on in this community. And I think they go from Brewfest to Brewfest to Brewfest.
2: Yeah, I think you're right, too. Well, there's a couple more still to come at Red Barn coming up on September 5th, and then, of course, Glasstown on September the 12th. So those are coming up. But today, we're encouraging you to get out here to the O-Fest, as they're calling it here, at Bayside Brewery. Take in the music, the beverages, and it's only $10 to get in.
3: It is, and it's a wonderful cause. It's the local yacht club.
2: Correct.
3: That's the charity of choice today. So your $10 gets you a drink ticket and goes to support a good cause.
2: Of course, it's all brought to you by Tech Savvy, the major sponsors for today. So thanks again to Tech Savvy. Thanks for giving me my fast, super fast internet at my house. Thank you for that, and thank you for sponsoring this.
3: I like to say I did it personally. I didn't, but I'll take credit. You're welcome. We love sponsoring the things in the community that happen every year.
2: There was a net. I don't know if there was a better day when I saw that Tech Savvy was putting the fiber in on our road. I was super excited. So thank you very much.
3: I'm pretty sure you sent me a text that day.
2: I did. I was so happy. So anyway, Tech Savvy, special thanks to them. And to, of course, our four breweries. Come on over here, have some fun. Bayside Brewery, the spot to be here, right on the water with 99.1 FM.
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2: Back here at Bayside Brewery in Erie, it is Brew Fest, and we are here today to celebrate good beer, local beer, encouraging you to drink local any time of the year. So I have Wes with me right now from Bayside. You're going to be pretty excited about how things are going today so far.
3: Yeah, it's a great day. Yeah, absolutely. We're out here supporting some good causes and enjoying the nice weather and great music.
2: Yeah, for those that don't know, so the $10 it costs you to get in, which gets you a free beer, which is awesome, but you're giving all the money towards a good cause.
3: Yeah, so it's going to some local nonprofits, the Erie Yacht Club. And Erie Community Association.
2: Awesome.
3: So trying to get back to the locals a little bit.
2: Love that. I just love the fact that we have four breweries working together. So you've got all four of them here. We got Red Barn, we got Glasstown Brewery, we got Sons of Kent, and of course, Bayside. Let's talk about your beer. Anything special that you want to talk about when it comes to your brews?
3: Yes, we just launched a new light beer that we're very excited about. Really easy drinking.
2: What's it called?
3: Lighthouse Light.
2: Okay.
3: Yeah. So, just trying some new things.
2: Nice.
3: And trying to.
2: I love the divot.
3: Interesting. Yeah. So that was kind of a play on the deep divot a little bit.
2: Okay.
3: So,
2: very similar to taste.
3: So kind of a long story. We had two light beers that were kind of a little similar.
2: And take all the time you want here, Wes. I'm okay with getting deep down into the beer.
3: Yeah. So we had our Lighthouse beer and Deep Divot, and kind of a little redundant having two light beers, so we try to consolidate and and brew a new beer that takes aspects from both.
2: Love it. Yeah. Love it. While you're here, food's available too, right?
3: Absolutely. Yep.
2: You want to eat inside or outside?
3: Whatever you're feeling. Yeah, for sure.
2: Love the music too. You got some great music all day. How long does the event go on for today?
3: We'll be here till 11 tonight. Yeah.
2: I'll be here till 11:05.
3: Sounds good.
2: Well, the bands that are performing, so you got one on right now. Do you switch them out throughout the day?
3: Yeah, so right now it's Mojo Whalers, and then we'll have Slim Pickerel later today.
2: I love the fact, the play on the fish in the bay.
3: It's a happy coincidence. They're the great band, and both great bands.
2: Good
3: so
2: stuff. Yeah. Wes, thanks a lot. Great job today here. Folks, get out here to Erie. Bayside Brewery, the spot to be here. We got four breweries together as one, and we've got food, we've got beer, we've got sun, and we've got great music. Wes, thanks a lot.
3: Cheers.
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3: Kind of humble to be
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0: As weather, a mix of sun and cloud today. We could see some showers this afternoon. Risk of a thunderstorm and getting windy. A high of 30 Celsius with humidex of 37. Partly cloudy tonight. There is a slight chance of showers this evening, then clearing up with a low of 15. Sunshine tomorrow at a high of 30. Find your long-range forecast online at CKXSFM.com.
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0: 99.1 CKXS, Chatham Kent's greatest hits. 5440 there with Lies to Me. And my time with you today is coming to an end, but the fun in our community continues. The Chatham Kent Barnstormers are hosting the Brantford Red Sox at the Fergie Jenkins Field at 7:05 p.m. Wambo continues, Bothwell Optifest continues, O-Fest continues, and so much more. So get out there and enjoy. Stay healthy, stay safe. Cheers.
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1: One last time here at Bayside Brewery, and I'm here with Denny from Red Barn Brewery. You got to love that you guys work together like this and that you're partners promoting local, just, you know, drink local beer.
2: I look forward to Brewfest every single year, and it is our fifth year anniversary for this, and it's pretty exciting to see where it's come from, you know, when it started and now how large it is, and just bringing people back together. Like, I'm running into people that you might only see at Brewfest or one of these events, but right. They're here and they're together, and it's really cool.
1: You know, we always throw that phrase out, shop local, you know, support local. But this is really a good opportunity for you to drink local. And, you know, why not have a local brew, especially with the quality of beer that we have in this community?
2: I mean, you could drive to all the breweries in CK, or you can come to O-Fest today and have all the beers from CK right in front of you.
1: Yeah, I agree, too. And there's lots. I mean, when you think about it, there's probably, looking around, about 20 different types of beers that you could have today.
2: Maybe 30.
1: Yeah, you may be right. Yeah. And, of course, Bayside Brewery, Sons of Kent Brewery, Glasstown Brewery, and Red Barn Brewery are all here for you today. We got music, we got food. Anything else you want to add in here today? Of course, Tech Savvy for their sponsorship, right?
2: Tech Savvy's been with us since the beginning. 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And they are set up with their tent. Come say hi to Tech Savvy, see if you can switch over to their great internet service and have a beer at the same time.
1: 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We're out in Erie, right by the water. The music is going. It can't get any better than this, Denny. I'll see you at the next one, which
2: we're at Farm Fest. 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September 5th, come on out. 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We have brewfestck.com. 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
1: 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We're here out here tonight in Erie till 11 o'clock. So you got lots of time to get out here and join us today. Thanks to Denny from Red Barn. Of course, all the other breweries that are here today. 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

0: Excess weather clearing up overnight, a low of 15 degrees. Sunshine on Sunday with a high of 30, and cloudy Monday with showers possible at a high of 29. Find your long-range forecast online at CKXSFM.com.
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0: 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For over 37 years, Wambo has been a celebration of classic cars, fire trucks, boats, and more. And we're proud to be part of the excitement right here in Wallaceburg. 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
0: There's nothing better than Wambo Week in Wallaceburg. 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

0: Excess weather clearing up overnight, a low of 15 degrees. Sunshine on Sunday with a high of 30, and cloudy Monday with showers possible at a high of 29. Find your long-range forecast online at CKXSFM.com.
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